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2: 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And it's not yet at all. Matter of Paraga, you all might have said, Labanabaga, tell you another one.
0: Daddy,
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2: Daddy, because we don't want to go under.
0: Keep a missing of so much of it. Listen to me, Lakoto.
3: So,
0: the guy.
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0: Pila Matapi.
3: Cover it, Tabata Teddy, you mean again, that's a strong.
0: Daddy, that is.
3: Kuklu waka wa kibo kae petrolo 150
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4: 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One man told it to her, you are here, we didn't trouble to go on.
0: Dad,
4: better laying, I really do the left at equal letter. This is Scarlet, the Yalebo, Mzwagi, and Dad.
0: What about that?
4: I don't think I will feel it was okay to do the palace. I have a
0: long one tell about two thousand. Let's see.
5: I don't
0: know. I'm not the game, Manana.
5: Hi, one is Nanza Kuma Mete. I signal when I my man I will kill a mari.
0: A whole.
5: A whole mutumaga do. Le high mututanto for good to your high credulo credu when the letter takes. I better got pogoto.
0: That I'm a hole and tossing out when it's a silver rat and my amwar alone.
5: Can need the mutumaga do.
0: Hi, the gilly.
5: Yeah, le one signal way.
0: Let's say you have to be a hotso.
2: You know, the major.
0: Pila mweta pila o pila wampidhisa.
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1: Displaced individuals are receiving comprehensive humanitarian support including daily meals throughout collaboration with NGOs, churches and community partners, basic necessities and relief supplies. Also then access to medical care and basic health services which may be required. Municipal departments, including community development, remain deployed on site.
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8: The likelihood of the tampering with evidence is established. The truth, the state's case against the applicant is not weak. The likelihood of interference with witnesses is established. The evidence has shown firstly that some of state witnesses are known to the applicant. Secondly, the applicant has means to identify witnesses even when the identity is concealed. Thirdly, that due to his extensive training and work in the police task team and security services, he has the means and the ability to carry out the risk. These facts put at the risk his right to be released on bail. The court, in weighing his interest to be released on bail, as envisaged in Section 60, Subsection 9, against the risk of interference with witnesses, finds that the interest of justice favors his detention awaiting trial.
7: Kgaitsedi ya Witness D jwalo ka ga Marias van der Merwe a ne a bitswa jwalo komišene ya matlanka e le Natasha van der Merwe o ntshitse maikutlo a latelang ka moraya qeto ya lekgotla.
9: It's emotional victory, like, I'm happy at the same time that he didn't get bail, happy with family, we all will be celebrating this, but with this it comes emotions of, why did they take my brother away, why did they have to kill him in that way, the way I saw him in the coffin, and then I heard with all the previous court hearings that they shot him in the head. Why kill him in such a brutal way? Why?

0: botshutshisi ba setšhaba npa le bona ba boletse ga ba ananela qeto ya lekgotla la dinyewe. Lumka Mahanjana ke mueli wa npa.
1: The applicant in the case brought a bail application. Now, in his first affidavit, there are certain aspects that he did not outline, which he then did in his second affidavit. Hence, the state kept on telling the court that it was unacceptable for the accused or the applicant to do that, as he was taking a second bite to the cherry. Those aspects were supposed to be outlined in his first affidavit.
0: Nyewe ena e tla tswela pele ka la 30 kgweding ya Phupu bakeng sa go dumelela mafokisi a fuputsang nyewe ena go tswela pele ka diphuputso tsa ona. 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Nna ke na ka Moloi Makumane, tshebeletsong ya Lesedi FM.
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1: The reasons for these adjustments are the international product prices decreased on average during the period under review despite the slightly higher oil prices. The rand strengthened against the dollar during the period under review. The amount of general fuel levy relief has been reduced by 1.50 rand per litre for petrol and by 1.96 rand per litre for diesel, in line with the announcement by the Minister of Finance. The slate levy increased by 35 cents per litre from 122.7 to 157.74 cents per litre in the price structures of both petrol and diesel.
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2: The government's going to be facing quite a tough period going ahead. We have obviously had a good budget in the last one around that was like had a nice surplus etc, but a lot of those things like guaranteed to continue. For instance, things like the gold price have come down significantly, and that's obviously going to affect the fiscus to a certain extent. And the billions we're spending a month to kind of, remove this particular, fuel levy for these few months could not continue indefinitely. The Sri Lankan government needs to have a certain amount of revenue coming in in order to basically function, and, they could not afford this kind of huge expense going forward. We are going to be seeing, inflation this year, be above 4, above the 3 target next year and only return to the target basically by like 2028 going to the Reserve Bank. That I think is reasonable. And also remember the Reserve Bank is set a new target for inflation of 3%. Previously it was the 3 to 6% range. And the fact that we have a new target and the Reserve Bank has to kind of almost establish the target into the market and population's mind. The fact of the matter is that irrespective of the reason we saw reason we saw inflation rise like it did, basically they had to do something in order to get to show the market that they were serious about maintaining that target.
0: Re lekola hore ranta e sebeditse jwang papisong le ditšhelete tsa dinaga tsa matšhaba ha mebaraka e kwalwa maobane ke 16 rand 35 cents papisong le dollara ya America, 21 rand 96 cents papisong le ponto ya Britani, 19 rand papisong le euro. 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
1: 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I'm sure of it. Once we are there, we're starting working, focusing on the game, the first game against Mexico. So time will pass very, very quickly. So it's 10 days, but it's short. And again, I think everybody is looking forward to play the game and to start the World Cup.
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2: This nation, Bafana Bafana, it means that we are the winning nation. So now I can see Bafana Bafana can go as far as semi-final, maybe final. What I can tell you, we didn't go back that door. 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So I can see something from that boy. They must build their own legacy, no more 1996 plus. It's plus of 2026, though the young boy. I believe in them, they're going to make us proud. 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
0: Go sale jwalo setlhopha sa Banyana Banyana le sona se tlile kwano lapeng gona maobane go leba nageng ya Japan mo ba ileng go ya bapala dipapadi tse pedi tsa matšhaba tsa setswalle kgatlhano le setlhopha sa naga ya Japan. 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
3: the things that you all obviously go back in the nets and work on but I mean the way the bowling unit came out we were confident enough to know that we were going to defend the score and I mean Australia's a world class team they got world class players in their team and for us to obviously get the wickets at crucial stages in the game really took the momentum forward for us and hopefully for the next few training games as well we can continue the momentum
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4: 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So it's now the responsibility of not just one person, but four people, including the head coach. We don't want any problems. We don't want any difficulties. We don't want any mishaps as we go into the final stage. So I'm very happy that all of them worked together. They've had many meetings. I had a meeting with them last night. I had a meeting with the coach and the captain, Ronwen Williams, yesterday. And I'm happy that everything is sorted.
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2: 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Evidence before the Madlanga Commission has revealed that the host facility did not have sufficient security detail to house the consignment. 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
3: 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Now, in this year, Raese Mozanzi and the loan giver, which was an entity called We Are the People, have agreed terms to say, let that loan amount be converted into a donation. It's something that, as the commission, we need to understand.
0: Mamedi di fela mona tsena tsa hora ya bosupa ha re tiane o tse hlahlamang e leng tsa hora ya borobedi bana beso.
4: Twasa le batukad Tahoha. Breakfast show.

0: A big time in Leicester City, tell a man. 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
2: 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However, network of wheel or tabaya AI, Kiona ha hulu, is a regular program. Now we've always had a youth tech, we've always ranara kopanya ba charabata ba ruta kan to thing at the government dietang and how they can also equally get involved and find solutions. But with AI, Rifida Hore, Matata Amangata. 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And then Hagatokatella got the main program yeah, where we award and give the final winner. But the idea kuhuri bacha ba kopane bate ba kabungata na babona ni ba kwane hore ba re chuse hore re I say a bit of research e tla re thusang hore re bona hore na mathata ana a bona a tla lukisa jwang. And in this program, more than anything else, re batla hore the solution is di to bacha. We always come up, we always think that people must solve our problems. But we do think that society itself must solve our problems, and in particular young people, because they've got the technology, they know how. These are born after technology young people. They can do even better, I think, from other than many, many of us that are still born even before technology. But we do think that and it will also equally be incubated, be refined, and high se butuite. We'll be working with our partners, so that they give them the necessary support. And ultimately, get it to the premier, who will then be able to say, these are indeed solutions that young people in Gauteng have come up with to solve the problems of young people.
0: Hey, me tabatsa gona dingata ha motho thula o sheba tabatsena tsa seboka sena sa G13 jwa lokale tsa mabatueng ka ofela province ke khola taba e kholo gore ke batsha ba fe ba mengwetsweng di hackathon ntse
2: 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It was not to say others are not important, but it was equally to say at some point maybe the government we need to have a completely different way of focusing on what matters on a day-to-day basis. Niti really bang hona le mathata mangata. We are opening the series to all young people, though re batla young people who are already ideally who understand what AI is.
1: Yeah, mele ke kopa di be mona. Re le kopa di be bona fela na kwa rona e se repeteditse a go lo fela re le buile.
2: Okay, mona.
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2: 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The first preference is going to be young people in the townships, but also in some of the disadvantaged areas. So bana le tsebo ha go lo technology le bana le tsebo go ntse tsa AI.
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2: ke nna le boang I think relationship ya Suwelele le Seria FM it's a key relationship that I want to grow
0: yeah.
2: Most importantly, but it represents, you know, when you speak of Lesedi FM for me, re hotse ka Lesedi. No nkhono wa ka hane ke tswa fela ona like le. I knew ntate Chomani ke sa motsebi. I knew ntate Thuso ke sa motsebi. So for me, Lesedi FM, ke hotse ka yona. So it only makes sense.
0: Yeah.
2: We understand. Yeah. So when we talk of football, I grew up go Celtics.
0: Yeah.
2: And I listen to Lesedi why. So it only makes sense that these two things that I never knew come together because
0: it's a high. And
1: so o tsamaisa sehlopha phapano e bile kae o bone hona le phapano pakeng tsa ka mogho kgwebo tseding di tsamayang ka teng le kgwebo ena e leng hore dipelo tsa balatedi di ho yona kana kana ya o tsamaisa sehlopha
2: eh no phapano e teng I'll give you an example kore mo di mining ke iketsetsa the way ke iketsetsang ka teng mo footballing mona ha ke iketsetsa the way ke iketsetsang ka teng go na le batho ba million ba re o etsang jwa
0: but
2: on a more serious note I think in terms of football you are not you know you are dealing with people's lives as much as we are dealing with them in every business but here you are dealing with people's lives that do not even work for the team I understand so every decision we make we must consider about Tobago and about Free State because anything in jail it affects them you understand so in terms of Papano I would say that in terms of myself the coach the assistant coach the players Tasiwelele we have to behave ourselves within our private space because we are representing Tobago and about Free State so we can't be caught in places that we are not supposed to be in or do things that we are not necessarily supposed to do because we are representing a people and they need to be proud of us and we need to walk the walk every day.
0: Ntongwe ke hlokometseng chairman o motho a easy o kena hohle ke supportara ke management level ke players ke inki eng. O khona o tibela tshe tshebela
2: no a ke khodi tibela no a ke khodi
0: ke sha bile personality ya motho a relaxed ha holo
2: I think within the structure sa rona sa siwele that's why I brought on our CEO Auslerat
0: yeah
2: yena o tibela fela ha ke tsone tse go tibela ke no ke go Paulo bona Auslerat
0: fela football business ya football motho e khalo holela business
2: yes
0: football is it in tone so we expect ile how can aka how nonso le kantle kapa something different
2: no I think football is entirely different as an example in every other business you can plan hore I'm going to buy 10,000 rand in stock and then that will make you survive when the season started we had enough players we were going into the season and then what happened was that we lost from game number two, 6 games. So then we had to go back to the drawing board. No, we need to add more money and buy more players. So football, you can't necessarily plan. So someone told me the other day, Jorge, football does not have a therefore.
0: Yeah.
2: I don't know what that means, but I understand. So football, in all honesty, Kima Daisy, I'm not even lying to you. You can plan as much as you want to plan, but everyone else is equally planning, and you just have to hope and pray to God that the decisions that you've made will take you through the season.
1: Mabedi
0: o kgoletsetse 086 000 3084. 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
2: I think in terms of rona we said gore no re itse go coach we must survive relegation. So what supporters interest are understanding hang out is that when we say we want to survive relegation, we know it's going to be a difficult battle. There will be times where we lose 3 games still at elang, but it will be a difficult battle, but at the end we will survive. So Hanere through Harabati Bela, Hanere Batusa Tiling Hanyani, Batubada Babang, Nerebo Nafelor, Bas City Santa Desiema, because we were definitely involved. We if we were not necessarily involved in terms of the decision making that he made, but we were there observing. So we could see hore but bana ba mo sitisa coach ya rona. So ere ba tlose re ba tlosetseleng hanyane a re gone o focus ho yena. So us as a family, we believe in people. That is one thing. So ntate Siema, I would go to practice on a Tuesday, a Wednesday, a Thursday, and I would see Hore no umusebeti. He's not slacking because he lost the past 3 games. He's working even harder every day. So I saw that I believe in this man simply because he's intentional about the fact that he's running this team. He's not slacking simply because halati tepo. He always tepo in edula eliting, and that is the only reason why rela dula le.
0: Mabedi re letsetse 0860003084 chairman o teng ka kwano chairman ya siwelele le seria fam tumela.
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2: I think the most important lesson in a return series to the owners that you know how run a business like a football team. You can't always take the popular decision. So unfortunately, we are not ready to move back home. You know, so we are trying to give it one more season. Mo Gauteng mona, and then after this season, we would have finished all our facilities. Ka blomo ka man.
0: Yeah.
2: We should have started last season, but last season in Elithata hole. So we could not even focus more the TLB really number 16 on the lock.
0: You understand? Yeah.
2: So this before the beginning of the season, we are going to host a breaking ground ceremony on our new facilities, and we are going to build as quickly as possible. But Rishabile Pili, and the reason for building more Free State is to show batho ba rona Free State is that Siwelele is here to stay.
0: Mm.
2: A se timi tsena tse bapalang ka batho today ho sa no seng
0: o
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0: Se le tsamae.
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0: Yo.
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1: 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requires education, it requires people to understand that our country is a country of multiple languages, of multiple cultures, of people who are actually one thing, and we are gravely hurt by what 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
3: It will move into the Eastern Cape side by Tuesday. Together with this cold front, we are expecting some isolated showers and rain to start on the southwestern and southern coastline early Tuesday morning and then persisting up until Wednesday afternoon on the eastern coast side, and then approaching Thursday, we are also expecting some isolated thunderstorm development over the central parts of the country.
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7: 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you know last season you saw Relatile Dibapadi and then they ended up not playing now we are making sure that Haru identify we ensure that there's consistency in your play and even so the committee consists of our scouts within the team and coach Siema is the head of that committee that we are in but yeah
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7: 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Bethlehem kwa Senegal Kinale Malume Moibilane Senegal and Tekemani Mabi. He's an old police officer. So I know Bethlehem very well. And we are moving there.

0: intentionally. You know, Free State Stars was there, so Free State Stars is also no longer there.
1: Mm.
0: You know, there are efforts to bring it back, but while it's not there, let us siwelele try to fill that void, because high salary team ya Bloemfontein.
1: Yeah.
0: Ya rona fela le lesotho re kenya ka ha.
1: 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Hey, that clan ke tse ho hele skela mphoqa a fela nna ke ba tshepa Jonito. 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
0: And just a quick one, but you touched on merchandise, and all of those things, high affected team. You know, for us, when we brought back this team, in a little way, firstly, to bring back the culture, and secondly, to wake up the economy.
1: Yeah.
0: So for the fact that hona le batho ba khona ho ja busiu ka le bitola team, it's for us, re ka se lwantse ntwe.
1: Ah. 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Ladies team itlaneng.
0: Ladies team, I can't tell you now itlaneng because I don't want us create a ladies team for the sake of having a ladies team. You know, we want to do it properly. So, ari settle the men's team.
1: Yeah.
0: Then we do the ladies team properly, because now, in all honesty, this team I wanted to compete in CAF.
1: Yeah.
0: Not only the men, the women as well.
1: Mm.
0: So we are not building a team just to be in the PSF.
1: Yeah.
0: We are actually building a team that will compete in Africa, a team that Rona Batubaruna can be proud of. So but
1: it's Chairman re lebule haholo kana kwa lo re hlompha re fitle studio mona re lebule haholo boss wa ka re o lakaletsa mahlonolo ka sebedisano moye na ya lesedi le siwelele le rona ka nnete ka kwano 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
1: Police responded swiftly, and the vehicle which made the description as led by the victim was spotted driving along the N2 southbound. Police gave chase, and the Umkhonyane District Task Team officers provided backup. The chase continued from Hlohlokwe Policing Area to Khomsane, where a shootout ensued between police and the suspects. Three suspects were believed to be fatally wounded. However, the third suspect woke up when forensics were taking photographs and was right to hospital under police guard. 30 firearms were found in the possession of the suspects, and the police are searching for three more suspects who narrowly evaded the arrest.
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2: The whole thing about xenophobia, vigilantism, these are the challenges that South Africans have been experiencing quite a lot. And it's something that we feel that requires intervention, it requires education, it requires people to understand that our country is a country of multiple languages, of multiple cultures, of people who are actually one thing, and we are gravely, gravely hurt by what has happened to Nhlamulo.
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1: 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We thought we should just clarify that matter before we start, that currently there is no impediment in our rules for Dr. Hlophe to be part of the impeachment committee. And for that reason, we do not, Speaker does not find it necessary for Dr. Hlophe to be excluded from these proceedings, and therefore we are proceeding as such.
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2: Police responded swiftly, and the vehicle which made the description as led by the victim was spotted driving along the N2 southbound. Police gave chase, and the Umkhonkhwane District Task Team officers provided backup. Three suspects were believed to be fatally wounded. However, the third suspect woke up when forensics were taking photographs and was right to hospital under police guard. 35 arms were found in the possession of the suspects, and the police are searching for three more suspects who narrowly evaded arrest.
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1: Pleasure is in a lot of things, you know. 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
1: What is the relationship like between DPCI and crime intelligence insofar as drug busts are concerned and the information that you get given by crime intelligence?
2: Commissioners, I'm going to say it's brilliant. We have a very good working relationship. I cannot do my work without them, and then once they've generated intelligence, they cannot do their work without us. I will say it is an ongoing working relationship with trust built between each other.
0: Ho sa le jwalo warrant officer ena e sebetsang lekaleng la mafokisi la di-Hawks KwaZulu-Natal e bolela hore ha se hangata mapolesa a sebetsang lekaleng la mautlwela a kenang dibakeng tseo ditlolo tsa molao di etsaetseng ho tsona. 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
2: 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There's a reason for that. They've got to do feedback to their protocols that need to be observed. But there are also times when the information is passed here where the operative doesn't want to be there. They're ghosts. So they don't want to be seen or located there.
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3: 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We thought we should just clarify that matter before we start, that currently there is no impediment in our rules for Dr. Tlope to be part of the impeachment committee. And for that reason, speaker does not find it necessary for Dr. Tlope to be excluded from these proceedings, and therefore we are proceeding as such.
0: Ho tsa machaba. 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
3: 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Some are even ill-treating those young boys. Some of the schools are illegal. Some owners also charge exorbitant amounts. Contra Lesa condemns all the above with the strongest terms that it deserves. Parents are advised not to take their young boys to such schools.
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4: 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The accused were terrorizing the community members of Masakane by robbing them their belongings using firearms.
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5: These people were evicted, some of them by the landlord. This happened after the raid which was done by the officials to combat the issues of illegal mining and everything. But after that, people started to take the advantage, knocking on the doors of the foreigners and kicking them out and all those sort of stuff. To the fact that some are now staying in the bushes. We are trying to engage and coerce the government of Zimbabwe to actually help with the safe repatriation of the voluntaries in that area and most of the affected people.
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0: 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necessary in a society because it represents accountability. I don't know about it, but you need to account to the people. But keep it bosses that are on how much I bag a language of what sort of thing. But accountability. So, Ba, it is the voice of the voices. So, account to your people. Do right by your people. So, that's why I go for a get it. Towards this government because these people, they represent the rule of law. They represent the democracy.

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1: 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Sibahle, a very good day and welcome to Lesedi FM.
6: Good afternoon to you and thank you so much for having me.
1: The testimony of KwaZulu-Natal Hawks warrant officer Carl Sander has ended on an emotional note at the Madlanga Commission. Can you take us through?
6: Yes, if you remember, a warrant officer Sander has been testifying about various drug busts, but including the port shifting drug bust and the theft of that consignment. And what he says is that, he was subjected to a polygraph test regarding the consignments going missing. And what we saw is that this polygraph test actually allegedly came back with results claiming that he may have been corrupt and may have had a hand in the disappearance of this drug bust. But when evidence leader advocate Lee Spitnube read out the tests or the results of the test, it actually found that he didn't have any hand in the disappearance of that consignment, or rather the results came back negative, subsequently exonerating him from the allegations that were made against him. So when these results were being read out, this is when we saw, Warrant Officer Sander shaking his head and even started crying and breaking down before the commission, which resulted in the room, just standing still and being quiet. And I think what this actually reflects is the fact that during his work at the Hawks, you can see that he has been going through a lot with the false allegations and many various other allegations that were leveled against him, especially by suspended Hawks head General Lesedi Senon.
1: Has the commission said anything on the context of its second interim report that it has submitted to President Ramaphosa?
6: No, it hasn't. But what we did, receive on Friday is the fact that they have handed it over to President Cyril Ramaphosa. But what I do suspect is that after the confirmation of President Cyril Ramaphosa receiving this report, then we will definitely get another press statement detailing some of the recommendations that were made by the Mahlanga Commission. And if you remember from the first interim report, there were recommendations from the Mahlanga Commission to say certain individuals and police officers should be subjected to an investigation by the Commission's task team. So we can expect something similar from President Cyril Ramaphosa. So until then, we'll wait for that directive to come from the President's office.
1: Well, Sibatle, thank you so much for your time.
6: Thank you so much for having me.
1: Mamedi eno ke moqolotsi wa rona wa ditaba Sibatle Motha, mme ka bogotsonyane seo a se hlalositseng o boletse hore ke nnete hore warrant officer Carl Sander o qetile hore a teke bopaki ba hae ka 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
1: The South African Human Rights Commission says it's monitoring the state's preparedness amid rising anti-immigration tensions in several communities. The commission says concerns raised during a recent human rights imbizo included immigration issues and service delivery challenges. It has also engaged KwaZulu-Natal police and United Nations agencies on allegations of criminal activity and the risk of potential unrest. The South African Human Rights Commission says coordinated action is needed to protect vulnerable communities and maintain stability. Qino Kuhle Malinga, SABC News, Durban.
0: Ho sa le jwalo, Civic Engagement Forum of Zimbabwe e kopile mmuso hore o ithuse ho busetsa baahi ba naha eo naheng ya bo bona nakong ena eo mathata a ditokelo tsa botho a ntseng a tswela pele ho hatikelwa. 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
2: These people were evicted, some of them by the landlord. This happened after the raid, which was done by the officials to combat the issues of illegal mining and everything. But after that, people started to take the advantage, knocking on the doors of the foreigners and kicking them out and all those sort of stuff. To the fact that some are now staying in the bushes. We are trying to engage and coerce the government of Zimbabwe to actually help with the safe repatriation of the voluntaries in that area, most of the affected people.
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3: 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Additional police resources have been deployed to the area.
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4: The test was considered invalid so that the examinee was not prejudiced by the errors of the polygraph examiner. The polygraph examiner in question was stopped from conducting any further polygraph examinations thereafter.
5: So, effectively, the warrant officer was exonerated?
4: He was, Chair.
5: All right.
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6: The defense asked for the matter to be postponed because they were not ready to, with the bail application, simply because the state added another charge, which is an accessory to commit a murder. Therefore, that's why the defense said they needed time to prepare an affidavit so that they can continue with the bail application on Thursday. The state intends to oppose his release on bail.
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1: There's a strong police presence in Asla Park in KwaNongxaba where the attacks against undocumented foreigners occurred. The Provincial Police Commissioner, Lieutenant General Thembisile Patekile, is also visiting the area. Two Mozambican nationals were confirmed killed in the violence, while an 18-year-old South African learner was also killed. His family have expressed outrage over his death, saying they want justice. Police say investigations into this murder are progressing, with detectives searching for a known suspect. Five suspects were arrested since the violence broke out and have appeared in court on charges of public violence and possession of stolen property.
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2: The South African Human Rights Commission says it's monitoring the state's preparedness amid rising anti-immigration tensions in several communities. The Commission says concerns raised during a recent human rights imbizo included immigration issues and service delivery challenges. It has also engaged KwaZulu-Natal police and United Nations agencies on allegations of criminal activity and the risk of potential unrest. The South African Human Rights Commission says coordinated action is needed to protect vulnerable communities and maintain stability. Tinokuhle Malinga, SABC News, Durban.
0: Warrant officer Carl Sander wa lekala la mafokisi la di-Hawks KwaZulu-Natal o tekile bopaki ba gore batho ba utswitseng thetefatsi Port Shepstone ba tsejwa. 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
3: But the suspects who stole the drugs are known.
4: Say that again.
3: The suspects who stole the drugs are known.
4: Are known?
3: They are known.
4: Known by who?
3: I was informed by Colonel Jacob personally who they are. But the links to the management are known.
4: Management of DPCI?
3: Correct.
4: The links of the suspects who stole the drugs.
3: Correct.
4: To the management of DPCI?
3: Correct.
4: Yes.
0: Di tabatsana tsa ra ya bobedi di fella mona boere mamela di tabatseding ha ra itlabele ya boraro.
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6: Ziyakhala mo sampini. 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
1: 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And through the 7 years, the bursary was awarded. Some applicants received bursary for qualifications that were not part of the 2018-2019 provincial workplace skill plan. In some instances, the required process were not followed before this approval for the bursaries.
0: Sepolesa sa Western Cape se netefaditse gore batho ba bararo ba timetse nakong ya letsholo la boipelaetso Mossel Bay Western Cape mafelong a setswa feta beke. 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Sergi Richetti o a tlaleha.
2: There's a strong police presence in Asla Park in KwaNongxaba where the attacks against undocumented foreigners occurred. The Provincial Police Commissioner, Lieutenant General Thembisile Patekile, is also visiting the area. Two Mozambican nationals were confirmed killed in the violence, while an 18-year-old South African learner was also killed. His family have expressed outrage over his death, saying they want justice. Police say investigations into this murder are progressing, with detectives searching for a known suspect. Five suspects were arrested since the violence broke out, and have appeared in court on charges of public violence and possession of stolen property.
0: Recently, Cape Town, Nyanga Community Policing Forum, Cape Flats, e kopile gore go be le ditherisano tsa kgotso pakeng tsa mahlakore a lwantshanang a beng ba ditekesi e leng Kata le Kodeta. 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
3: Well, I think to them, let us sit down and solve this problem without blaming one another and killing one another. We've got these four taxi drivers that were killed. Tell us there's a problem within the taxi industry. So we need to go and zoom in and say, how can we better our taxi industry so that we can't be in the situation of these mass shooting and attacks.
0: Go sala jalo mogatlo wa beng ba ditekesi wa Santaco o kopile makala a molao gore a sebetse ka bohlale bakeng sa go tshwara batho ba ikarabelelang diketsalong tsena tsa go thunya batho Nyanga Cape Flats o senka jeno. 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
1: 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As a society, we must stand against all forms of disinformation, of incitement, of false information being spread around, of racism and ethnic mobilization.
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2: We demand that the officials implicated must be arrested and prosecuted, and that every cent stolen by these corrupt officials, their relatives and dishonest company directors must be recovered through asset forfeiture and given back to the students who actually deserve it. Thirdly, the implicated officials must be permanently banned from ever working in government. The system must be cleaned to stop the funding of ghost students. Now we believe everything will actually be done once, in fact, correct procedures, disciplinary procedures will actually be put in place or implemented once the investigation is completed in September.
0: Ba to ba le shumele metse medi ba tsile dikotsi kotsing e a mema koloi a mmalwa mileng wa M4 le hlakoreng le banka borwa ha o feel Steel Bridge Durban ho ya ka mmueli wa engwe ya ditshebeletso tsa private Gareth Jameson sepetepete se ile sa ame haholo nakong eo basebeletsi ba tshwanyetso ba ntseng ba hleka sebaka seo sa kotsi.
3: Approximately 4 vehicles and a truck that had been involved in the crash, and one of those vehicles was a taxi. Approximately 12 people had sustained various injuries ranging from minor to serious. Traffic was severely affected as most of the lanes of the national highway had been closed due to damaged vehicles lying across the paths. At this stage, the events leading up to this collision is unknown. However, SAPS and Metro Police were in attendance and will be investigating further.
0: Mokgatlo wa lefatshe wa tlelaemete le maemo a lehodimo e leng World Meteorological Organization o entse tlhokomediso ya gore maemo a tlwaelegileng a lehodimo a El Nino a ka nna mpefala gagolo monongwaga. 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
4: Extreme heat alone is already one of the deadliest climate hazards we face. An El Nino event could intensify the threat on average. More heat-related illness, wider spread of vector-borne diseases, increased pressure on food and water systems, and communities that were already struggling will be pushed further beyond their limits.
0: Di tabatsana tsa ora ya bone di fella mona mamela tabatsedi ha ora etlabela bahlano ka Kenny coach Modupi.
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1: During the course of this financial year, the presidency will focus its work on the priorities that we set out in the State of the Nation address. The first priority we set out in SONA is to grow the economy of our country and create jobs. Following years of challenges, our economy is on the mend. The macroeconomic environment has improved. Our tax collection revenues remain strong. Public finances are in better shape and national debt has stabilized.
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1: 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As a society, we must stand against all forms of disinformation, of incitement, of false information being spread around, of racism and ethnic mobilization.
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4: Thank you so much for welcoming me.
2: Relebo. 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
4: 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Okay. 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I was born in Zanini, in a village called Betanenge Village, Nyangongo.
2: Ah, okay.
4: Yes, but currently I am staying in Pretoria.
2: Ah, okay.
4: Yes.
3: Okay. All right. 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Ke eng sentseng hore o ira ha o le Pretoria mona o be o ketela so batla go qala kgwebo?
4: Kitwa Tzanini, it's not Venda, so I'm Tzanini, I'm from Tzanini.
3: Yeah.
4: Okay, so I came this side in Pretoria in 2006, so that was during my university studies. Mm-hmm. And then from there, I was working corporate. But then I realized that teleta hai enough, man salary enough. It was never enough after getting paid and having to do some of the things that I would do. So I'm like, you know what? Maybe it's time for me to start something for myself. So that's when this came to mind.
2: And what kalam futa ona wa bakery the baker di kuku maroto ntonyana tse jwalo uno ka nna wa etsa ntho tsengata ebile ha hololo ha uri utswa lefatsi la corporate uno ka nna wa etsa ntho tsengata as a business u bani ngogetile this kind mufuta wo wa gwe.
4: So when it started, this one, Nikisia is like a side hustle, you know, when you are working, because initially

0: My plan was not to leave corporate. 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So it was back in 2020 when we were in lockdown. And then because there tsaba go ile re ka borotho go di shopong and stuff, I started then looking up, you know, online, what can I do for Muntu. It started as something for the house. Ki bake, I care, you know what, let me just bake for the house because I give a tutu ki lo reka borotho, you know, outside. So that's when this started. From there, ka bona no man di testa monate man, let me just put a little bit more pressure and dedication into this, because I remember I gave some of my friends ki share le bona ne bana mo complexing yaka. And they were like, girl, you know what, this thing is very nice. Why don't you start a business? And I was like, okay, let me think about this one. Because you know what, it tastes abonati. And at this lockdown, it was something that sustained us at home because we didn't want to go out more often to go buy bread.
1: And Kimona osona le client telling motho ka tshojwa le ho ba o no di rekisa mo dulang teng me batho ba irata ha o se ho tshe COVID ya batho re ka gutlela jwale he ga kenang ga gutlela mesebetsing ya rona jwalo king sentseng ho o ska re a ikhobena ne le fela ya na kwentse go kwaletswe ka matlong king saitseng a nka tabena o mathe ka yona o tswele pele ka yona.
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0: For now, I can say for it was quite simple because I'm a big saver myself. I came to work for just a little bit. It doesn't matter how small the amount I have, I always save something on the side. So if you want to know, stuff is a high sun delay because obviously the production time, something, stuff is a high. So let me just put something away so that I can have. The production process can be quicker, much more quicker. Ke re ke di oven tse golo tsa gore ke khone producer, even if I have large orders, I don't have to say gore nka sedetse ye because I can, you know, oven or, you know, the timelines and everything. So I made sure that I saved money from every order that I received. I made sure for at least 30% of the money ke I save so that I can, you know, I can be able to buy stoko and all of the other things that the business requires, and also list stoko. When when the place an order, you need to be able to have stoko and all the inventories, everything. So saving is quite important when it comes to that.
1: Hona jole o ntse o sebetsa le mong ka bona le batho ba o sebetsang le bona.
0: Ke na le batho ke sebetsang le bona. So now, at this current moment, I've got a place because from 2020 I've been a home baker. So being a home baker meaning you have to work alone. Not necessarily have to work alone, but I had to work alone because nka se dile ba sebetse batle kontlong all the time, because that's also where I reside with my husband and my children. But now it's much more easier because ke kreile like a working space. So ke na le ba sebetse ke sebetsang le bona now.
2: Team ya hao le bakae?
0: Sorry?
2: Teaming ya hao le bakae?
0: Three.
2: Wow.
0: So can I get that question again?
2: No. Ke botsa re teaming ya hao le bakae batho
0: ba tsamaisa. Oh, team re 3 for now. Yes. We are 3 for now.
1: Ke shebile page ya hao mona yang kati sweet treats. 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
0: ke tswile mo so this is my new corporate because look one of my still have to come wake up very very early to come here even earlier than when I was working ko corporate so it's tswile bo I said you know what let me just put all my energy and my time into my own business because ne ke bona se pressure ile engata ya gore I can't now juggle the orders and then go to work and then come back so I decided gore you know what Eric is ame let me just take the leap of faith and then get try something so and for now so far so good
1: eo nka tikshebele dikukutsa ha mona di nice and ke birthday month ya ka e ka di 17 it's my birthday kebile dikukutsena dintle haholo ka go ka bo utlile wa tlo wa go fa taste wa tsaga latswa wa
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0: So with me I make sure that the creation is just as good like the taste metric how it looks.
2: Sure.
0: So and also the packaging good everything is neatly packaged in a way that ya khadisa ho ilebeletse so ya khadisa you just want to go and buy.
2: Ke di ginger biscuits tse.
0: Eh ke so di everything.
1: Eh ke
0: no. But I also from ginger biscuits all types of biscuits.
1: Ah wait now nkati. Wela wa re ke flop fela for rona empa ho mo media ba metsing a batlang ho kenya order hereng ke kenya order hona joale rena le family gathering etlang rena le lenyalo letlang ba fumana kae
0: in terms of the cell phone number
1: cell phone number or social media page
0: oh okay so my cell phone number is 0786050322 and the social media page is Nkati Sweet Treats. Mm-hmm. Yes, so no. That's where they can find me across Facebook, Instagram and TikTok as well.
1: Oh, okay, I wonder with all these small packages. All right.
0: Yes.
1: Okay.
0: Yes, so now get that these small because people were always saying, "Kore, you know what, sometimes re batla mara ha re batle di 5 liter le di 10 liter re batla bontu o feng." That's when I decided to introduce the small packages for taste. Ba bangwe ntse ba re mari ba to testa pele before re to reka the big packages. So I'm like, you know what? This is my opportunity for me gore ke etse the small packages ba ke ba reke ba taste so then they can place their big orders.
2: Ga dire motlotloka wena, mme re go thala story sa o se ya go thatsa. Ho mo chaimong le yena ntseng ana le mohopolo hore o batla ho qala empa wa tshaba o resigna wa tshaba ho tsang story sa ho ka jeno se ya khothatsa hore ya etse ya nthwe possible nthwe
0: no it possible yona but I'm not encouraging but gore ba resigna ba sna plan because also I had to put you know plans in places before I could resign or you cannot just say gore ke resigna today with na plan with na chelete so I had to make sure gore will I survive 3 years from now on if things does not go well in terms of finances ke bona gore ke patala mo kae dikoloto here and there so that I don't suffer because fear yona iteng but you have to overcome it you have to overcome it, and planning also plays a role in terms of that.
2: Nkati's sweet treats. Ishebe Facebook Nkati's sweet treats. Nkati ra lebo utlile o be dyaneng o swa.
1: 2017.
2: Sa June post yaka. Nkati.
1: Ene ke rata di biscuits nna.
0: O rata di biscuits.
1: Yo. Yo. Yo.
0: Something this morning,
1: yeah. Hey, I'm like, yo, what's an go? I got a pillow, I go fail away. Thank you.
2: No, re tla bua gaitsela ka re motlotlo re proud ka wena and re thabile re bua le motho wa Pretoria ka jeno featuring ina rona kwa no le CD FM o bontsha re le CD FM ke la Africa borwa South Africa ka ofela me re motlotlo gore re be re utlile tabatsena tse monate ho tswa wena nkate
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5: Pretty far down the road. We're finalizing now the final team. The team's going to be announced on the 24th of June. Final entries to that we have to give to Commonwealth is the 23rd of June. That's the cutoff. So we've received most of the squads. Actually, we received the squads from all the sports. And then they'll be chopping it down to the final team to be announced on the 24th. Logistic-wise, in terms of clothing and flights, that's all in process.
3: Ho tsa bolo ho fela ho le jwalo ke matsatsi a robong fela a setseng pele dipapadi di thagoa mme setšhaba se di emetse ka tjantjello e kgolo. 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
10: I'm going to go to the house. So apparently, me 100 and mamma has get the scan and you are by 12. Six where we never delivered you up by Joe never by Davis. Never that made you pack up his one. One and the Balavan at a whole Lirim and Icon, I can be going, but I have given you only Kingsway.
2: Mongan Buamba. What about the 12 forgive? What is it?
11: We are the person of failing at Salamon Carolina Bidia Papa Empire, Sin, Twicker, Lulukis.
2: For the Jama.
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1: Last week, the rating agency Moody's lifted South Africa's rating outlook from stable to positive. This comes 6 months after Standard & Poor's lifted South Africa's credit rating for the first time in 2 decades. That is positive for our country. With dedicated investment expertise, the presidency continues to coordinate the national investment drive. In March of this year, we held a very successful 6th South Africa Investment Conference where we secured pledges for investment in excess of 890 billion in industries across the economy.
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2: I lost the trust, not necessarily to the members that's where assisting, though. But I lost the trust to DPSI as a component to say, in my point of view, or in my knowledge, I thought those drugs were lying in the forensic. So to get stolen like that, and it's not that one or two bricks are stolen, the whole consignment, it brings us back to square one, where we're trying to remove these drugs off the street, and they're going back under the police watch. 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

0: 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And through the 7 years, the bursary was awarded. Some applicants received bursary for qualifications that were not part of the 2018-2019 provincial workplace skill plan. In some instances, the required process were not followed before this approval for the bursaries.
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0: Office of the Premier paid 34,000 to the University of the Free State, which deposited the money into the suspense account after the student's death. And NSFAS paid 18,000 into the student's bank account, which his parents used. Since the student had died before the completion of his studies, the fund could not be uncovered, especially since the proclamation did not cover the NSFAS period. The parent also lacked the means to pay back the money that was deposited into the student's account.
1: Muso wa Free State o re ntla ya sehloho ke ho netefatsa hore tšhelete ya muso e sebediswa ka nepo. 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
2: The Free State government focuses not on the mistakes of the past, but on building systems that prevent those mistakes from recurring. We are determined to ensure that every rent allocated towards education serves its intended purpose and contributes to the development of the young people of the province.
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1: Effects of the surge in oil prices and other critical supplies like fertilizer are likely to undermine much of the progress that we have made in bringing down inflation and the cost of living. Together with disruptions to the global economy, these developments are likely in the immediate term to slow down our economic growth and to hamper our efforts to create jobs.
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2: the allegations came to light when the financial officer Martha Ratefu, who is now deceased, noticed suspicious claims and reported it to her manager. After internal investigations by the municipality, the matter was reported to the police. The accused was then arrested on the 20th of May 2026. In court, she asked to be released on bail. However, the state successfully opposed her release on bail. The matter was then postponed to the 23rd of June 2026. For further investigations.
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1: That's just athletes. So we're looking at around 57 females, 54 males. And then over and above that, we will have the coaches, management, medical team. We've got a medical team of 12 going, which is 3 doctors, 7 physios, and 2 sports psychologists. We've got a safeguarding officer. Then obviously all the teams have their coaches and team management, as well as our general team management and our chef de mission to make sure that all logistics are taken care of. So probably all in all around a final team of 165. And bear in mind, we also take a full media contingent with us, social media, photographers, videographers, and press attention.
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1: I hope you're having a nice staying here. What do you think about the Mexican team?
2: Yeah, I mean, amazing team. Highly experienced. Been part of World Cups before. They've got the experience, they've got the players. And the most important thing, they got the supporters and the fans and the home ground advantage. And obviously, that is always key. So we're excited. We will obviously analyze them. We'll watch the games. And I think it's going to be a good game. We're excited.
1: Are you happy to play in the Estadio Azteca?
2: Yeah, I mean, that's historic, you know.
1: Yeah.
2: That's historic. It's what it stands for in football. You know, words can't describe how important that stadium is and what it means to not only Mexico, but the entire world of football.
0: Mamedi ke potso e waneng a e botswa ke bana ba Sporty TV Ronan Williams nakong e bane ba satswa fitla ka mona ka Mexico empa ka bogotswanyane he ona hlalosa gore ba monate ba thabile ha ile mona ba 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
1: There is nothing that will change, in other words, after the decision that was done or handed down by the Constitutional Court. My decision, I think, will remain the same. That part of the constitutional decision relates to the politicians because they have to finish off that which they have started. You'll remember they abandoned the Section 89, whatever process they were starting, and then it is a way of the Constitutional Court to force them to do what they were supposed to have done years ago.
0: Nyawe kgatlhano le motlhophuli wa di-forensiki le di-balistiki Captain Lawrence Magotlwe e buseditswe morao fitlhela ka labone bekeng yona ena go etsa kopo ya beile. 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
2: The defense asked for the matter to be postponed because they were not ready to, with the bail application, simply because the state added another charge, which is an accessory to commit a murder. Therefore, that's why the defense said they needed time to prepare an affidavit so that they can continue with the bail application on Thursday. The state intends to oppose his release on bail.
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3: Once the exhibits are at the FSL, the exhibits are registered, stored in the safe, awaiting allocation to any available analyst. My members do not attend non-clean lab crime scenes to collect samples of exhibits that are stored or will be stored elsewhere.
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0: 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That's your mood. 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
1: 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Yeah, come on.
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0: 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How to balance one alimun when out of four so that will be? Abo Mawena, what's about the Hatano Limujim? Who was a 10 Tegalabana over 8? Wouldn't it be Mahaga?
7: Both animal and half I do, and I had to know how to say you with little or not about
0: Kishoji.
7: Why, Tolan, like,
0: yeah, this is a high idea.
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7: Marcos, come with me, when? 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
0: Can try to hear you.
7: I can try one of my sister movies.
0: What is?
7: Can you tell me one on Honeycon? Who was the Tatan? Maribu Noro, the Catapin, who has a hand camera, who don't say Piritan at the Halva to one to the Halva and the Colorado. Can you go for tell the fellow with him to the Canada?
0: Hey, sir, how could you have a little Halimun? 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